0: on Triple J from Capes and his new album. It's called Born of a Baby. And we just heard it there. You said keep an ear out for the songwriting. You kind of name drop, you shout out all these people who've helped you from the beginning, right?
1: Yeah.
0: What's it like for you being able to kind of, I don't know, shout out these people on your debut album?
1: Oh, yeah. It was very necessary, I think. Yeah, as I said in the song, I started music when I was 13.
0: Yeah.
1: And

It's Tobias, Stay With Me Through the Night, Layla Ibrahimi in there, and Dimaze at the very top, who are playing our one night stand in Griffith. And I've got some tickets to give away for it. You just have to be listening for a secret sound over the next hour. Producer Josh is going to tell you what to keep an ear out for shortly after the 11 o'clock headlines, where very soon after that, you'll be hearing new music from Nina Jirachi, who will be taking to the stage. So if you want to get tickets, if you've got a way there, you just need your access, now is the time to tune in. You're on Mornings.

number, don't you? 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

0: From the 2024 One Night Stand in Warrnambool, here's Missy Higgins joining G-Flip on stage to perform Scar. This is Triple J.
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1: Holy
2: hello.
1: Heck. 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I hope you're doing freaking well. 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It's not long before one night stand, so we got to squeeze this stuff into this point, Jordan. We just have to make the magic happen. In a couple of hours, we're going to talk to Biba Doobie.

0: last one touring.
1: It's like 8 in the morning. I can't help but pick up my phone, no text from her, and I find it appalling. It's crazy, I open my window, the sight of rain, and give me a warning. Sight of rain, and it kept on pouring. If she making a clap, I'm telling her yes. 360 for the mirror, she throwing her back, she rocking her dress. 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
1: Hello, hello.
2: Hi.
1: Happy Wednesday. Happy hump day. A little bit later on, I want to hear about the best place that you've had a lie down. Mm-hmm. Tell me on 0439757555, because I reckon over the weekend, I had the best lie down of my life. Like, not asleep, a lie down.
2: A little A.
1: It's its own thing. Yeah.
2: No, it's entirely different, and I'm 100% on the same page.
1: Yeah, tell me on 0439757555, where is the best place you have had a lie down? That's going to come in about half an hour because something else has to happen before then, doesn't it, Jordan?
2: Yes, baby, we got to do Call Me By Your Name. It's a fan fiction segment we do every Wednesday where you get to hear two fan fictions. One of them I wrote. You got to figure out which one of which I wrote, and that's going to be coming up very, very soon. Right now, Odette.

I'm so excited to chat to her. She's got an album coming out pretty soon. It's pretty massive stuff. And also, she announced that she'll be coming to Australia, which is so exciting. We're going to be chatting to her very, very soon. So stick around. Right now, this is Holly Humberstone.

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0: You're listening to Triple J with Jordan and Luca. We're about to get out of here to pass you on to Anika Luna for Home and Hose. But on tomorrow's show, we've got new music from 3% and we're going to be chatting to Bugs.
1: God, that song's good.
0: Yeah, it is.
1: God, that song rules. Yeah, their album is out. They've got some big

Coffin with 13 Days Up the Top, a crew who are gearing up to an album, and everything that they've dropped in the lead up is fantastic. Hey, this is Home and Hosed on Triple J. Anika Luna is my name right there, though. Cat Piss is the name of that crew, a band that I saw last night at Big Sound in the Fortitude Valley in Mean Gym Brizzy. They're a crew from Steel City, Newcastle, who absolutely blew me away. I caught them at about 11:30 p.m. at night. I was feeling pretty sleepy, pretty tired, and they brought me back to life. Their set was exhilarating, and it was just nothing but fire, pure energy, pure elation. Honestly, if you haven't

0: playing. You know what I'm saying? Because that's like when I was telling you, like, I'll probably be doing some shit deep off in the community, away from, because even this is like, I'm putting community first.
1: Right.
0: You know what I'm saying? Because when it's all said and done, you know, the work's going to speak for itself and the way I carry myself. So it's like, but it ain't about whoever I'm supposed to be. It's more about this shit, what I'm representing.
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You can hear it after this new Becca Hatch track, the latest offering from the Camila Roy Samoan artist, and it's from her upcoming EP of the same name called Black Flower. She's so great. You're going to love

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rapping, bitch, I might just be the president. Please, with the begging us, you're dwindling on your relevance. We know your shit is dropping, we ain't copping what you selling us. Bitch, you was good in school, why you hiding your intelligence? I remember you was getting A's, now you failing us. Playing hard.

A bit of Sydney hard rock right there, courtesy of Stand Atlantic. That one was called Lucid. Before that, we heard a new one from Fontaines DC called Marianne, as he pronounced it. I called it Marianne before it was played, but tomato, tomato. And in between, we heard a track from

Canberra-based singer-songwriter Lara Buchanan right there with her latest release. It's called Only Once, and I've only heard that song once, but I dare say I'll be hearing it a lot more. Beautiful tune. Before that, new release from Remy Wolf, Twiggy that one was called, and a song and artist you've never heard on Triple J before, St. John's Park, an indie folk outfit from Sydney, and the title track from their new EP. It was called You're Wonderful, and I gotta say, the song itself is wonderful. One of my favourite songs at the moment. Beautiful, wholesome vibes. I just imagine sitting back, relaxing with a beer in hand, watching the sunset while listening to that track. I hope you got those vibes from it as well. I highly recommend checking out the rest of the EP. Hard to Love is a highlight as well from those guys. But what's not hard to love is Triple J Late Nights, and I'm Angus Helmel. I'm with you between 11 p.m. and 2 a.m. Plenty more awesome tunage coming your way over the next couple of hours during my time with you. We're also playing a game called Hot Backs, and we are revisiting the Hottest 100 of 2020. If you'd like to be a part of it, get on that text line 0439757555 and give me a number between 1 and 100. In about half an hour's time, I shall be putting all your numbers on a wheel and spinning it to find out what song we shall be hotting back to this evening. And speaking of hot tunes, we're going to hear one from American emo rockers Hot Mulligan, and it's called I Don't Think It's the Right Time for Emojis. I mean, seriously, when is...

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With a stacked lineup including Nina Jirachi, DMAs, Genesis Owusu, Maya, Betty Rays, and a Triple J Unearthed winner, you'd be silly to miss this one. You've got until September 5 to win. 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

And that's a band that's kind of blowing up, but not on the Australian scene. They're kind of going a little bit viral overseas in countries like the Philippines, for example, with their...

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Here's some now. Triple J.

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1: Big love to Sis Tia Gastel. 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

From the 2024 One Night Stand in Warrnambool, here's Missy Higgins joining G Flip on stage to perform Scar. This is Triple J. I now like-

I'm rocking Gucci, Versace, Louis, and all that. 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

One Night Stand is just around the corner, and every day in the lead up to the festival, we're giving you the chance to score some free tickets to head along. 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

0: That was incredible. Angus, thank you so much. You can see the interview Angus did as well with Noah Centineo from the new Street Fighter. That is up on the Triple J YouTube. We're going to be back next week.
1: That's right. That's right. I'm about to go speak to a Academy Award winning director right now. That's a little hint of what's to come.
2: Okay. Your intentions, Angus, were not purely romantic.
1: They never are.
3: They never are.
1: They never are.
3: No.
0: Thanks, Angus.
1: Bye.

She's on the phone. Pretty, funny, can fight. She always knew she had something special in.

It's the new one from Harry Hayes. It's got such a vibrant energy. It is called Moolah. Right there, brand new music from the Sydney producer. You had Lara Buchanan in there too with Only Once.

One Night Stand is coming to Griffith this Saturday, so we're bringing you a highly anticipated live on ground set from Nina Jirachi.